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2: 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Tree's been pushed and cut. 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

0: 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Repeating to amenia, priority 4, 18-month-old male, feeling sick, coughing. 3306 Route 343, apartment 3. 2008, 1444.
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0: 112 Mile Internet, first priority 2, 17-year-old female with back and arm pain from a dirt bike accident. 96 North Road, cross street of Hunter Lane and Nicholas Way, Station 3 area. Repeating to Milan Empress, priority 2, 17-year-old female with back and arm pain from a dirt bike accident, 96 North Road, 2015, 1444. LaGrange, Sebastopol, 2016, 1444.
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0: Dallas. 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
1: Medic 1 responding.
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0: 912 Fairview. Advised alarm being upgraded to an in-building. 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Going to be at Marist University, Martin Bowhouse, 140 Mortimer's Road.
1: Keep anyone responding at 2023.
0: Repeating to Fairview and the county coordinators. Be advised Fairview is operating an upgraded assignment from a fire alarm. Smoke in the, correction, the odor, smoke in the structure. Martin University, Marist University, Martin LF, 140 Mortimer's Road.
2: Signal one, remainder. Do we have a fire gun?
0: 3112, responding. Signal one, remainder. That's negative.
3: Final command,

0: Castle Island clear. Can it be advised we do have two patients there?
1: Assignment's going to be your 11, 12, and 45.

dispatch of 901 to Milan, second dispatch for 4871, Northeast Medic 1. Priority 2, two patients from a dirt bike accident, one 17-year-old female, 96 North Road, cross street of Hunter Lane and Nicholas Way. Repeating to Milan, second dispatch for 4871, Northeast Medic 1, priority 2, two patients, 17-year-old female with back and arm pain from a dirt bike accident at 96 North Road at 2026, 1444.

0: 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CDD Medic 1, did you respond?
1: Responded and on scene with fire.
0: 10-4.
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0: Island Command and Island. Island Command. County, the Empress unit that's on scene here requesting the full Dutch's ALS unit to meet them. They're going to go to Midland via the GSP to 44.
1: Copy, Dutch's Medic 1, be dispatched. They're going to be going GSP to 44.
2: Just Medic 1 requested to intercept with a patient from Milan. They'll be en route to Sonic State Parkway to 44. Repeating to Dutchess Medic 1, he requested to intercept with a unit from Milan. They'll be en route to Sonic State Parkway to Route 44, 2032, 1444.
3: Question. Medic 1, you can
4: go back
3: in service.
4: Thank you. So, Medic 1 responding. We'll start heading towards 44. Do they have an exact meetup they want to make?
2: Not at this time. You could just shoot for 44 TSP.
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0: 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Are you responding?
1: Flycar 1 is clearing St. Luke.
0: Flycar, you're clearing St. Luke at 2037, 1444. If you could post back at Charles Street.
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0: filing today.
1: Miami Command, go ahead.
0: I just want to confirm the patient that 4871 kind of have is going to be a BLS transport. The Northeast Medic went back in service, correct?
1: That's affirmative. We are back in service. Your ambulance will handle the BLS, and we have efforts en route to the intercept with the Dutchess Medic.
0: Copy that. Thank you.

0: 172. 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
1: Ambulance 72, what's your current location? You're taking Tacoma State Parkway, south to 44.
0: 72, that's affirmative, CST south.

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Alice's Farm, 1-2 Millbrook. Priority 1, 73-year-old female with chest pain, 50 Horseshoe Road, cross street at both entrances to South Road. Repeating, 2 Millbrook. Priority 1, 73-year-old female, chest pain, 50 Horseshoe Road. 2055, 1444.

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1: 1381 on standby.
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0: 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East Fishkill, Medic 1, Priority 1 for a 58-year-old male, difficulty breathing, 96 Gold Road, between Seaman Road and Route 216. Repeat, East Fishkill, Medic 1, Station 2 area. Priority 1 for a 58-year-old male, difficulty breathing, 96 Gold Road, rest use the rear engines.
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0: 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High Ridge 150 Hudson.
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High blood pressure, feeling faint, 3 Carmine Drive, cross street of South Avenue. 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
0: 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We haven't received any orders.

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Respond for report of large bonfire. Area of Woodlawn Avenue and East Cedar Street. Repeating to Fairview. Report of large bonfire near Woodlawn Avenue and East Cedar Street. 2156, 44.

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Dispatches 91 Roosevelt, calling Station 3, Area 6371, Hyde Park EMS. Priority 1, 32-year-old male, difficulty breathing. Gilbert Farm Recreation Center, 950 Violet Avenue, cross you to Smith Court and Hidden Brook Drive. 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

0: Debatable. Was that Village Wapato Medical 11? I believe you're saying BLS 2 Vassar at 2200.
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3: The units on the scene 13 West Theater at 2200. 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Respond priority 4. 0 female bleeding from a hearing. 144 Franklin Street, number 2, cross streets of Lucas Street and Carroll Street. Time now 201.

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1: 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Fire dispatch, what's your city, please?

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Repeating to West Clinton, second dispatch, automatic fire alarm, Interlake Campground, 428 Lake Drive, at 2238, 1444.

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0: steps now on to Hackensack, Houstonville with 4531. Indoor odor of gas with steel alarm sounding. Rockingham Farms Development, 49 Carroll Drive, between Drew Court and Balfour Drive. Repeating to Hackensack, Houstonville with 4531. Odor of gas, steel alarm sounding. 49 Carroll Drive.
1: 7 Hudson, 2245.
2: South Avenue, cross street of Dennings Avenue and Deer Lick Lane via basement and hallway activation. Repeating to City Beacon, automatic fire alarm, 129 South Avenue at 2245-1444.

0: 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Respond for automatic fire alarm zone 29, first floor, rear apartment, living room smoke detector, 5 Market Street, cross street, Chin Street and Church Street. 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Time now 26.
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0: 22 fourth. 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Engine 2, City MS, party 1, 55-year-old male, abdominal pain, 87 Cherry Street, crosses 5 Cherry Street. Time now is
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0: 911 response priority 4, male EVP suicide statement, taken the area patrol route. Subject aware that help has been called for him. 5 at Glenwood at cross streets of South Cherry Street. Greeting City 1 to DMS. Respond priority 4, male suicide statement, staging the area. Subject unaware, help has been called for him. 5 Glenwood at cross streets of South Cherry Street. Cherry Street and Douglas Street. 2317.
1: I'm not.

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to Pleasant Valley, Station 1 area in Empress, Priority 1, 33-year-old female, asthma attack, 4 Brewster Lane, Route 44, apartment number 5. Repeating, Pleasant Valley, Station 1 area, Empress, Priority 1, 33-year-old female, asthma attack, apartment number 5, 4 Brewster Lane, 0003, 1414.

0: Flight R1, Little Valley Station 1 area, priority 133-year-old female, asthma attack, 4 Brewster Lane, off Route 44, apartment number 5. Repeating to Dutchess Flight R1, Pleasant Valley Station 1 area, priority 133-year-old female, asthma attack, 4 Brewster Lane, apartment number 5. 0005,
1: County Empress,
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912 Pleasant Valley, 2nd Dispatch, Station 1 Area, Priority 1, 33-year-old female asthma attack, 4 Brewster Lane, for Route 44, apartment number 5. Repeating, Pleasant Valley, Station 1 Area, 2nd Dispatch, Priority 1, 33-year-old female asthma attack, 4 Brewster Lane, apartment number 5. 0009, 43.

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I'd park BMS Priority 1, 34-year-old male, difficulty breathing, 26 Daniels Way off North Crossroad. Repeating to Roosevelt Clone Station 5 area. I'd park BMS Priority 1, 34-year-old male, difficulty breathing, 26 Daniels Way. 0045, 1444.

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911 to engine 23, tower ladder, tower alarm activation, Falk Hill Common, 18 Rose Street, apartment 15, between Main Street and the dead end. It's going to be a smoke alarm, additional from the location report, sleeper food. 23, tower ladder 2, fire activation, Falk Hill Common, 18 Rose Street, apartment 15, between Main Street and the dead end for a fire alarm, sounding possibly burnt food, 10 now, 056.

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Difficulty breathing, 215 Rossway Road, Maston Road, Elbrook Lane. 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Difficulty breathing, 215 Rossway Road. Be advised, Pleasant Valley, 5672, Dutch Flycar 1, out. Previous 0102, 1442.

0: Island 2, Town of Wapner's MS and Hackensack Fire District, Friday 4 for 64-year-old female, back pain, Woodhill Green Apartments, 1668 Route 9 between List Road and Woodhill Green, Apartment 3, A as in Adam. 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

0: 1 to Doctor's Medic 1 and Millbrook 4979, Pleasant Valley Station 1 area, priority 1, for a 69-year-old male, difficulty breathing, 215 Rossway Road, Madison Road, Albert Lane. 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

to Pleasant Valley, Station 1 area, second dispatch, second call in the district, priority 1, 69-year-old male, difficulty breathing, 215 Rossway Road in Masson Road and Albert Lane. Repeating to Pleasant Valley, Station 1 area, second dispatch, second call in the district, priority 1, 69-year-old male, difficulty breathing, 215 Rossway Road, 0109, 1442.

Snow on to Pleasant Valley, Station 1 area, 3rd dispatch for the second call in the district, 5671, respond, priority 1, 69-year-old male, difficulty breathing, 215 Rossway Road, Masson Road, and Albrook Lane. Otherwise, Empress, negative response, you have Millbrook 4979 responding, repeating to Pleasant Valley, 3rd dispatch, second call in the district, Pleasant Valley, Station 1 area, priority 1 for a 69-year-old male, difficulty breathing, 215 Rossway Road, Millbrook 4979 is responding, 5672, Dutch's Fly Car 1 out, previous 0114, 1414.

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Island to East Fishkill, 61 area, East Fishkill Medic 1, priority 1, 17-year-old female, chest pain, 110 Van Vlack Road, near Alexander Road, repeating to East Fishkill, 61 area, priority 1, 17-year-old female, chest pain, 110 Van Vlack Road. And 051.

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On my fire alarm, 603 Smithfield Valley Road, between Separate Road and Smithfield Road, upstairs detector. 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On my fire alarm, 603 Smithfield Valley Road, 0201-1442.

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Upstairs detector repeating to Aminia. Second dispatch, on my fire alarm, 603 Smithfield Valley Road. 0208, 1440.

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Is 0209, 1442. 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

Charles.

Such a Smile and a Beacon Volunteer, Priority 4, 37-year-old female panic attack in a gray Jeep at the Sunoco gas station, 822 Route 52, crossing of Milholland Drive and Old Glenham Road. Repeating to Beacon Volunteer, Priority 4, 37-year-old female with a panic attack in a gray Jeep, Sunoco gas station, 822 Route 52, at 0548-1444.

East Fishkill Station 1, area 3971 and Medic 1, Priority 1, 90-year-old male with chest pain, 644 Route 82, cross streets Helen Road and Fishkill Road. 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Seventy-one responding 0629. Police screen dispatch. The caller is agitated.

0: Still medic one around.
1: Medic one responding, 0630. The patient is agitated. All the questions are being asked for EMD. We are sending police also.

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0: Fishkill 3971. 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

Natchez Tunnel on East Fishkill Station 2, Area 3971, Medic 1, Priority 2, 92-year-old male, cardiac history, patient on hospice, 79 Seaman Road, crest of Maybrook Trailway and Brothers Road, repeating to East Fishkill Station 2, Area Medic 1, Priority 2 for a 92-year-old male with a cardiac history, patient on hospice, 79 Seaman Road, 06-45-1418.

71 in service, canceled by ALS at 0654.

onto Roosevelt Station 3, area 6371, I Park Medic, priority 3, for a 31-year-old female falling from a bicycle. In front of Roosevelt Station 3, 830 Violet Avenue. Getting to Roosevelt Station 3 area, I Park Medic, priority 3. 31-year-old female's falling from a bicycle in front of Roosevelt Station 3, 830 Violet Avenue. DTSO is on the scene. 658-1439.

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0: 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They're obtaining an RMA.
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Frantic 1 at scene 0703, 14 Bear 9. 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

Dutchess 9-1 to Beacon Volunteer, priority for 14-year-old female abdominal pains in the main office. Be at Beacon High School, 101 Matawan Road. 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You requested to use the front exit. 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

County, Fishkill Station 1, Area 2nd EMS, Colonna District, Medic 1, Priority 1, 90-year-old male, possible cardiac problem. 644 Route 82, Cross Street, Helen Road, and Fishkill Road. Police are being dispatched. East Fishkill Station 1, Area 2nd EMS, Colonna District, Medic 1, Priority 1, 90-year-old male, possible cardiac emergency. 644 Route 82, be advised, 3971 out in the previous call. 0729 14 09.

1, City EMS respond, Space Towers, 66 Washington Street, across the street, Marshall Street. 71-year-old female, difficulty breathing, COPD history, and eyes and Ida 9. 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Across the mansion, Marshall, 71-year-old female, mental status, difficulty breathing, PD history. Time is 9.

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Engine 3, City EMS, 11 Ferris Lane, cross of Bastille Road and Hooker Avenue. 88-year-old female, head injury, not alert. 0753.

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1: 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Just that there's a dog struck by a car. PD's en route.

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Priority 1, 46-year-old female, difficulty breathing. 12 Bangor Road, Quetzalcoatl Route, 44 and Daheim Road. Repeating to Millbrook, priority 1, 46-year-old female, difficulty breathing. 12 Bangor Road, 0813, 1418.

town official EMS roundabout station one area. Priority one, 69-year-old male with a nosebleed. 15, Fern Court, Cross Street of Field Court. Getting to official EMS roundabout station one area. Priority one, 69-year-old male with a nosebleed. 15, Fern Court. Patient located in Park Beach as it's entering 20.

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0: Cessna on to Arlington Station, 5 area, 3215, Medic 2, Priority 1, 40-year-old female unconscious, unresponsive. 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Medic 9 going about, CLS 0846, 1418. Broken Route to Vassar, ALS is 0846, I'll be in the calling, go ahead.
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Repeating to Arlington, 2nd Cortlandt District, Station 3, Area, automatic fire alarm. Our Lady of Lourdes High School, 131 Boardman Road, Zone 61, 3213, down on a previous. 0848, 1418. 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
1: 911 to Roosevelt Station, Viator High Park, EMS Party 1, 14-year-old female in a seizure. 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

EMS, ambulance response, Clinton Elementary School, Montgomery Street, crossing Carroll Street and Academy Street, 10-year-old with a nosebleed. Here's the main entrance. Repeating city response, Clinton Elementary, 100 Montgomery Street, crossing to Carroll Street, 10-year-old with a nosebleed. Here's the main entrance. City police, scene at time is 9-11.

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1: Be the back parking lot. 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Did you make patient contact? 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

0: obnoxious someone that Tivoli, you requested to the scene to assist with traffic control, scene of a property damage auto accident. It's going to be Route 90, West Curly Corners Road, just south of the intersection. Police are on the scene. Repeating, Dean Tivoli, you requested to assist with traffic control, scene of a property damage auto accident. It's going to be Route 90, West Curly Corners Road, just south. Police are on the scene. 0913, 1418.
1: 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And on to medic 2, with SFS, it's 913. 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

0: clear about that.
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Dodge, just 9-1-2, are you responding?

Dutch, it's 911 to Tivoli, second dispatch to respond to assist with traffic control, scene of a property damage auto accident. Going to be Route 9G West Curly Corners Road, police are on the scene. Repeating to Tivoli, second dispatch to respond to assist traffic control, scene of a property damage auto accident. Route 9G West Curly Corners Road, police on the scene, 0919.

0: north to Roosevelt Station 5 area, Hyde Park EMS, Friday 4. 60-year-old male, picked line replacement, transport to the hospital
1: calling
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1: Tivoli, you're responding. 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
2: Mm-hmm.

Atchison 12 Tivoli and Empress, priority 3, three-car motor vehicle accident, round 9G and Broadway, 6655 has responded. Repeat into Tivoli and Empress, priority 3, three-car motor vehicle accident, route 9G and Broadway, 6655 has responded. 0932, 1482.

Atlantic City, EMS, Sandale Street, Main Street, Perry Street. Bell Fallen. Detective is on City EMS Street, Main Street, South Perry for the fall. I'm 935.

on a Beacon Volunteer, EMS call city, Beacon, Friday 3, 34-year-old male, knee injury from a nail gun, 22 North Cedar Street, cross street to Oak Street and Church Street. 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

That's 911 to East Fishkill Station, 1 Area 3971, priority 3 on max medical alarm, 90-year-old female, no patient contact. 12, Stormville Road West, cross streets Willow Drive and Aspen Road. 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

0: Town of City, MS Park, 63-year-old female, transportation to the hospital from hip pain from a previous. One, this building B is in boy. 20 Duchess Landing Road, apartment 304. Being through City, MS, priority 4, 63-year-old female, transportation to the hospital. Hip pain from a previous fall, one Duchess B boy. 20 Duchess Landing Road, apartment 404. Railing Dock Road, and O'Neill Court.
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1: Dachshund Center on the 10 officers ambulance in Hackensack Fire District, priority 4, 101-year-old female feeling dizzy, 94 Widmer Road, Crescent Drive, and Mount Farm Road. Repeating to 10 officers in Hackensack Fire District, priority 4, 101-year-old female feeling dizzy, 94 Widmer Road, 0945.

0: Taiwan to City of Beacon to assist 8279 on the scene of a 34-year-old male knee injury from a nail gun. The male is located in the second story of the residence, number 22 North Cedar Street, cross streets of Oak Street and Church Street. Repeating to City of Beacon. Request to assist 8279 on the scene of a 34-year-old male. Knee injury from a nail gun. The male will be located at the second story of the residence, 22 North Cedar Street. 0946-1439.
1: City 901. 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

0: 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Is that you responding to that call?
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1: Headquarters area 3211, automatic 144, 57-year-old male, psychiatric emergency. 1212, Cherry Hill Drive off the Dutchess Turnpike. 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

Tristan on the City of Beacon. Beacon Volunteer, second name is calling the response area, City of Beacon EMS, priority one. 62-year-old female, chest pains, Forest Hill Heights, 59 Forest Hill Heights, Cleskill Avenue, Walcott Avenue, 3348 and 8279 out on the previous. Repeating to City of Beacon, Beacon Volunteer, second EMS calling your response area, City of Beacon EMS, priority one. 62-year-old female, chest pains, Forest Hill Heights, 59 Forest Hill Heights, 3348 and 8279 out on the previous. 0954, 1480.

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1: 4172 on the scene, 1031, 1418. Martin Road, crosses of Heather Drive and Gladville Road, repeating to Beekman, priority 4, 77-year-old male, abdominal pains, 119 Martin Road, 1031, 1418.

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0: Sitting on 114, tower letter 2. Respond for a CO to excavation 45 Hooker Avenue, South Clinton Street, Montgomery Street. 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Call was originally made by Central Hudson. They're also responding with a...
1: Medic 1, that's
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0: 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So Hudson's on scene. They're going to handle engine 4, ladder 2-10-8.
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Dominican equipped responding 1234. Spanish-speaking caller had to go through the interpreter. Stated the odor was something similar to something being dead or decomposing in the yard. Dominican, be advised, PD notified also.

91D, Fishkill Station 1 Area 3971, Medic 1, Priority 1, 57-year-old male feeling ill and lethargic, 3 Terranova Drive, cross the Fishkill Road in the dead end. PMT, Fishkill Station 1 Area, Medic 1, Priority 1, 57-year-old male feeling ill and lethargic, 3 Terranova Drive, 1240, 1418.

0: 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The East Fishkill Station 1 area on that fire alarm. First floor, smoke detector activation. 101 Fenton Way. 1242.
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0: 71. 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We got Medic 1 responding to the priority 1. This is a 3.
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0: Okay. I'll clear you from the first. I'm putting out the tones now.

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3: Fishkill, 3975, County, hold off on further. 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

0: Chestnut, 1 to Pleasant Valley Station 1 area, Medic 1, Priority 4. 63-year-old male, multiple falls, requesting an evaluation. It's going to be at 77-inch Elm Lane. It's going to be Hemlock Way and Walnut Drive in the Hickory Hill Estate.
1: 15
0: to Pleasant Valley Station 1 area, Medic 1, Priority 4. 63-year-old male, multiple falls, requesting an evaluation. It's going to be 77 Elm Lane in the Hickory Hill Estate. 1215?
2: Medic 1 to Bathurst, BLS 1258.

to New Hamburg, Village of Wappinger, DMS, priority 2, 80-year-old female, fall, with female head injury, 14, Glen Drive, crossing to Meadow Drive and Swenson Drive. Repeating to New Hamburg, Village of Wappinger, DMS, priority 2, 8-year-old female, fall, and female with a head injury, 14, Glen Drive. 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

0: 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Avalon Assisted Living, 1629 Route 376. Request going to be Reynolds Way and Airport Drive. Patient's going to be located in room 109. Repeating to Town Officer, 2nd EMS calling your response area, New Hackensack Fire District, Priority 2. 77-year-old female fallen with a head injury at Avalon Assisted Living, 1629 Route 376. Going to be room 109. 1307.
1: I went to City of Beacon where a tractor trailer leaked in hydraulic fluid in front of 500 Main Street, crossing to South Street, North Street. Repeat to City of Beacon for a tractor trailer leaking hydraulic fluid, 500 Main Street, 1302, 1439.
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0: 71, there is no patient here. We were able to obtain information that the person who used to own the house is now living in a nursing home.
1: Roger,
0: Charlie
1: 71,
0: this is
1: Charlie
0: 71.
1: Roger, Charlie 71, no patient, subject no longer resides there in a nursing home, 1306.
2: That's that call in 71 area, priority 489-year-old male, feeling ill. 40 Fenwood Drive, cuts going to be West Wind Road. Repeating the call in 61 area, priority 489-year-old male, feeling ill. 40 Fenwood Drive, 1306, 1418.
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0: Dodge Sound of Dover Medic 1, Station 2, area priority 289-year-old female fallen with back and hand injuries. American Legion 1797 Route 22 crosses the Pleasant Ridge Road and Rural Avenue located in the Senior Center. 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
3: 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Just confirming this is Wappinger 2, correct?
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0: Chistana 1 to East Clinton, automatic fire alarm, speed to Guild residence, 239 Pumpkin Lane, plus going to be Willow Lane and Salt Point Turnpike, activation from the guest room smoke detector. 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

0: Delta Center One, you're responding at 1356, 1418. You are responding from?
1: This is 911 Dover Medics out at Sharon.
0: Medic One at Sharon, 1356. 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

to Roosevelt Station 4, High Park EMS Priority 4, 7-year-old male feeling ill with a high fever. 9, Connolly Drive, Crossroads Station. Greetings to Roosevelt Station 4, High Park EMS Priority 4, 7-year-old male feeling ill, high fever. 9, Connolly Drive, 1408, 1439.

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Beacon Volunteer, second EMS call in the city of Beacon, Priority 4. 28-year-old male, abdominal pain, complaining of nausea and vomiting. 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
2: Patient's going to be Andy Nwezi, which is familiar, 22 Iron Circle. Beacon PD has been notified also. He's also safe to get the sign and get him with the tonight.
1: Good to see you, County Group, with the patient.

Tucson City Beacon Medic 1 News Correction. 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
1: 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Dover Medic 1 is going to be responding from Amenia area.
0: Steve, you're responding at 1440. 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
1: 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Going VLS to Northern Duchess. 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
2: 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That was a request for 10 Newberg with what capability? 10-4, will TIP make contact 1512?

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0: Where are
1: you going?
0: What's your... parking lot of Renaissance. We have 4035 Albany Hurst Road. Crosses the Anderson School Road and Angel Hill Drive. The white Subaru Crosstrack will High Park EMS service.
1: Right, Dover, some other AKC steps on you. I'm going to need to try again, please.
0: High Park EMS 3rd calling your response area. Justice Flight Car 1, Empress Priority 1. 57-year-old female, severe body pain with difficulty breathing. She's in the parking lot of Renaissance. We have 3975 Albany Hurst Road. It's going to be a white Subaru Crosstrack will High Park EMS out on the previous. 1514, 1418.
1: 279 arriving 1514. 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

volunteer. Additional call in the city of Beacon. Levi's 8271 is responding from a previous call. Priority 4, 61-year-old male fall on lift assist requested. Hedgewood, 355 Fishkill Avenue, across Street Dallas Place and Delavan Avenue. Repeating the Beacon volunteer. Levi's 8271 is responding from a previous call. Priority 4, 61-year-old male fall on possible lift assist. Hedgewood, 355 Fishkill Avenue, room number 102. 1539, 1439.

gosh, it's not on to New Hackensack. Gas odor, gas odor. Leak from a propane tank. 9 Lexco Circle, crest going to be Route 82. I believe it's going to be for a grill, not near any structures. Repeating to New Hackensack for a possible propane tank leak with an odor. 9 Lexco Circle, 1540, 1480.

0: 1 to Arlington headquarters area 3211 on to Medic 1 Priority 2. 7-year-old female's fall and female's a head injury. Royal Cove Apartment, 34 Innes Avenue, across from Jackman.
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0: headquarters area on to Medic 1 Priority 2. 7-year-old female's fall with a head injury. Royal Cove Apartments, 134 Innes Avenue. 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

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I don't believe it's hooked up to anything.

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Problem with a smoke detector. 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Cross is going to be Taylor Lane. Repeating to Rambat Station 1 area, problem with a smoke detector. Old Post Mall Apartments, 33 Rosalia Lane, Apartment B as in boy, 1548, 1480.

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2: 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Hedgewood, 355 Fishkill Avenue, 102. 1551, 1439.
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3: 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Sounds like a problem with the detector itself.
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0: When you show up, you can volunteer 8279 responding to that call from 90 in Baxter Town Road. You can hold on the other units.
1: 8279, we'll say responding. You're going to be going to an additional call in the district. Start heading towards Bethel South Church, 73 South Avenue for a two-car motor vehicle accident.
2: We are clear of the hospital and route back to Beacon. 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
3: 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I'll stand by.
1: 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Bethel South Church, 73 South Avenue, crosses the Wolcott Avenue, West Center Street, beating to City Beacon, second EMS calling your district, City Beacon Medic 1, Beacon Volunteer, 30 MS calling 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In the area of the Bethel South Church, 73 South Avenue.
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0: 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Square Park, 60 North Clinton Street with Mansion Street. Station of near the Dog Mountain. 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
1: I'll find car one.

12 Pleasant Valley, Station 1 area, Ferrari 3 auto accident, Route 44, the Taconic State Parkway southbound ramp. Repeating to Pleasant Valley, Station 1 area, Ferrari 3 auto accident, Route 44, the Taconic State Parkway southbound ramp. 1630. 14.

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912 Pleasant Valley, 2nd Dispatch, Station 1 area for 5624 and 55, priority 3 auto accident. Taconic State Parkway southbound at the Route 44 ramp, repeating to Pleasant Valley, Station 1 area, 2nd Dispatch for 5624 and 55, priority 3 auto accident. Taconic State Parkway southbound at Route 44. 1619, 1414.

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12 ladder 1, fire alarm sounding. Poughkeepsie Village Apartments, 20 Perry Street between Main Street and Mill, 26D David. Single engines 12 ladder 1, fire alarm sounding. Poughkeepsie Village Apartments, 220 North Perry Street between Main and Mill, outside 26D David is the caller. 16-24.

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0: down at Tivoli and Empress. Priority one for elderly male down on the ground on a 20 North Road. Crash at your Pine Street in Charlotte Lane.
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Medic 255, you're responding to the city of Poughkeepsie. 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
1: 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Empress is sending a medic from City Poughkeepsie. Also, not sure if you copied. Caller's not with a patient, sees him from his house.
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1: That's 912 Tivoli. 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

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Priority 155, you're on mild abdominal pain, severe headache. 29 Skidmore Road, off of Route 55. 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

0: 702 to Hamburg and Bill to Wapner's EMS. Priority 1 for a 50-year-old male that's unconscious at 63 Shanningville Road, Phillips Road, and Jordan Street. Repeating 2 to Hamburg and Bill to Wapner's EMS. Priority 1 for a 50-year-old male that's unconscious, 63 Shanningville Road. 1714, 1714.
1: Off due to burnt footing, but also we put it back in service. This has been reset.

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0: 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Are you sure it's Tivoli 6671 arriving at the hospital?
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0: 1 to Houstonville, town of Lyme, Louisiana. 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
1: 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Priority 4, 90-year-old female, feeling weak and vomiting. 18, Dew Drive, at 1748 1451.
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1: I'm on both blocks. Medical arriving back there.

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502 LaGrange, second call in your district, station 1 area, priority 1 for a 55-year-old male. Shoulder lacerations from a van. I mean, the trailer behind Empire Granite, 275 Emmons Road, in Knoxon Road, Route 82. Patient will give EMS a hard time. Police are also being dispatched. Repeating to LaGrange, second call in your district. Priority 1, 55-year-old male, shoulder laceration from a fan. I mean, a trailer behind Empire Granite, 275 Emmons Road, EMS LaGrange, 4779, out previous 1805, 1440. Responding 1806, 1442. Also, the patient is in time.

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0: Dodgestown and Millerton for a possible brush fire in the area of 713 Smithfield Road, cross streets are Cooper Road and Charlie Hill Road. Repeating to Millerton for a possible brush fire in the area of 713 Smithfield Road.
1: Okay, that's what happens to me all the time.
0: We're also contacting Copay with a tanker at 1810-1464.
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1: 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Militia 5111, you're responding 1813 for the call unknown as controlled burn with a passerby.
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Repeating to Wasaic, tiny meter medic. Priority 1, 52-year-old female, chest pain, difficulty breathing, 9 Benson Road, 1821, 1454.

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0: Lawrence Mellon to Tonawanda Museum, asked calling the district, Houston Fire District, priority 4 for a 37-year-old female dizzy cancer patient. Pavilion Apartments, 47 Scarborough Lane, near Carnaby Street, apartment D as in David. Repeating to Tonawanda Museum, asked calling your district, Houston Fire District, priority 4 for a 37-year-old female dizzy cancer patient. Pavilion Apartments, 47 Scarborough Lane, apartment D as in David. Logging back 2 hours previous at 18:24.
1: Tunnel officers, out. Off
0: 9-2, yes, out. 1921, responding.
1: 901, Medic 1, you're responding.
0: 1824, 1424.

0: to engine 3, ladder 1, tower ladder 2, odor of smoke from a lit with a haze in the residence, 69 Ferris Lane, Beachwood Avenue, and Bancroft Road. To engines 1, 2, 3, 1, tower 2, odor of smoke from an outlet, haze in the residence, 6969 Ferris Lane, Beachwood Avenue, and Bancroft Road. I'm at 1829. Station 2 responding, 1829. Other unit in there, good.
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1: Four seven seven eight.

0: Medical.
1: Well, that location patient has now passed out.
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1: Receive your request, Medic 1 for a backup unit, 1837.
3: That's 912, town of Fishkill, EMS, roundabout station 1 area, priority 2, 20 year old female. With a head injury. 16 Sandy Lane, between Anna Avenue and Rigo Road. Repeating to town of Fishkill, EMS, roundabout station 1 area, priority 2, 20 year old female with a head injury. 16 Sandy Lane. Recommend you stay until scene is secure. Females reported to be out of control. 1838, 1440.

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1: Sorry, Grandma, was that a Mini Medic 1 calling on the
0: scene? 18 to Town of Dover Medic. Request to assist a Mini Medic 1, Passaic Fire District. Priority 1, 52-year-old female, chest pain, difficulty breathing, also has passed out. 9 Benson Road. At
1: 1839-1464. 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Repeat.
2: Cisco
1: Medic 9, you're responding,
0: 1839. Now on, Medic 1. Union Medic 1, go ahead.
2: Just want to confirm, this is Benson Hill Road, correct?
0: A negative, this is 9 Benson Road, crossing South Armenia Road and Box Canyon Trail, Las Vegas Fire District.
2: They didn't put it wrong on my CAD status CAD. They put in 9 Benson Hill Road. I'll be proceeding from 8 Benson Hill, because there is actually no 9 Benson Hill, to 9 Benson Road.
0: Time meeting Medic 1, you're on 9 Benson Hill Road. There are CPR instructions being started.
2: Sir, copy.

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1: Dover Medic 1, you're responding 1841. Not sure if you copy from Amini Medic 1. They're heading to the correct location now. CPR instructions haven't been started.
0: Yep.

0: 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CPR instructions being given. Please put out all available manpower tones.
1: Westbank 691, you're responding. 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

9 to West Egg. 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

0: now in the city of Massapequa, Prairie. 25-year-old female deceased. Hospital heat emergency. 398 Church Street, across the fountain, Manitou Avenue, apartment 4.
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0: 9 to Carson. You can discontinue the bar. We're still investigating. Discontinue the bar, still investigating 18.
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0: Delaware Medic 1 also on the scene, 1849.
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You start 10 Admiral, the 810, assist City EMS, they're being dispatched. 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

EMS priority 4 with ladder route from previous alarm. Automatic medical, elderly female fallen, public assistance entry to the apartment with Admiral Halsey, 5 Main Street between Perry Street and Bridge Apartment 810. 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

0: 20 or 30. 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Zone 40 and 43 now.
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1: Parcel 1 for a 53-year-old female choking on food, parcel obstruction, 92 Harmony Road between Cushman Road and Glory Lane. Repeating to Pauling EMS Station 1 area. Priority 1, 53-year-old female choking on food, parcel obstruction, 92 Harmony Road. At 1935, 4242.
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The female is now combative. All are found the patient on the floor and drew possibly a seizure.

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Gary, can you advise them to go 92 Harmony Road and not 92 Harmony Hill Road, please?

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Priority 4 for 74-year-old male with arm numbness at 73 Low Sea Road between Aladdin Court and Houstonville Fire District, Priority 4, 74-year-old male with arm numbness at 73 Low Sea Road.

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